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1077 Samohitovi. Sometimes I feel like throw my hands up in the air. 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But you've got the love I need to see me through.

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Messenger, va? 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Na kanal 77. 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Koje je to mesto što toliko ti liči blisko na raj što edva čekaš da zameneš tamo? Imaš tako neko na um? Ako nisi vo možnost vo momentov da bideš tamo, barem pomisli, ke te odnesam so Sigali Becky Hill, Heaven on my mind.

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1: 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Here's my current single.
2: Na 77 samo hitovi.